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2: They say the holy water's watered down, and this town's lost its faith. Our colors will fade eventually, so if our time is running out, day after day, we'll make the mundane a masterpiece. Oh my, my, oh my, my love, I take one look at you, you're taking me out.

I call it a sex scene. The back is a nice tease. I tried to escape. My life is an X-ray. I'm sorry, a sex tape. You only get one tape. Quiet on the set, please. Bullying anxiety is free.

Darunk Again, Shayat Zenink, Carner Elegut, Assam Time Fire, Reminem Tet Seni Fognektek, Hangre Maximani Sean, Ishaz Adal, Tishuto Kene, Kivashang Nishor Vanyo, ok, Don Montam, Yon Accord Cookie, Carner, Fire, Oido Shag, Aleguyab Darunk, Buske Kfanyuke Pizike, Sabad Nehonem, Again, Hey!

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1: They say the holy water's watered down, and this town's lost its faith. Our colors will fade eventually, so if our time is running out, day after day, we'll make the mundane a masterpiece. Oh my, my, oh my, my love, I take one look at you, you're taking me out.

Please do not be alarmed. Remain calm. Do not attempt to leave the dance floor. The DJ booth is conducting a troubleshoot test of the entire system. Somehow, while the party was in progress, an unidentified frequency has been existing in the system for some time. And while many of you have been made too brainwashed to comprehend, this frequency is and has become a threat to our society.

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I like my sex.

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1: 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This is Laidback Luca, and you are listening to The World Is Mine Radio Show on Radio 1.